mean, really, when you really sit and think about it, isn't it really, really nice? I can easily feel myself slipping and slipping more and more away into that super world of my own. Nobody but you and me. We've got it together, baby.

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1: 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We've definitely got our thing together, don't we, baby?

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And in this dream, there was a major diva in the wings, waiting for me. Oh yes. She will appear out of somewhere.

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1: You guys!
2: Stop making that surprise face. It's so annoying.
1: Yeah, you can't possibly be that surprised all the time. What's with that bitch?
2: Don't call me that.
1: Y'all?
2: Oh, stop acting like you're all nice. You are so fake.
1: Oh, there she goes, playing the victim again.
2: What are you doing?
1: Getting receipts. You're gonna edit this later.
3: I would very much like to be excluded from this narrative.
1: Oh,